0: Double shot of Metallica on the Fender Bender from Rock 94 and a half, Spokane's best rock. I'm Shan Mann. Tomorrow on 12's Home and Away Friday, we're going to find out who's going to be in Seattle watching the Seahawks game with some sweet seats at Lumen Field. Seahawks taking on the Chargers. You and a bud could be there. If you got 12, at least 12 of the 20 keywords we gave you this week, and if you get picked by the random name generator, that's all it takes. It's a two-step process. Seahawks and Chargers, we'll have it for you in its entirety here if you can't make it to the game. We'll start at 11 Sunday morning with the warm-up show and bring the game to you here on Spokane's biggest athletic supporter. Kickoff at 1:25.
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2: Yes, yes, it's true. Here at Epic Sports Bar and Restaurant inside Northern Quest Resort Casino, we will find out firsthand with the Steelers and the Browns up on the 30-foot big screen whether Promo Mike is a genius or Promo Mike is a flop at picking these games. Pigskin Pick'em here at Northern Quest, along with GA's Turf Club Studs. They reside here as well. I picked exactly opposite of whatever he picked tonight. So I think I've got the Browns. Last week I was number 208 on Rock 94 and a half's Pigskin Pick'em list of Mosh Pit All-Stars that are vying for the autographed guitar and the $500 in cold hard gift card at the end of the season. Tonight we're at Northern Quest Resort Casino for a kick-ass game, and we'll find out firsthand how things are going to go for my weekend with Pigskin Pick'em here at Northern Quest, Rock 94 and a half, Spokane's best rock.
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3: Okay, you've heard my brilliant scheme to break the snide on my number 208 ranking, Hot Tub Tom. What do you think?
4: I think it sounds like a sound choice to go with opposites.
3: Yeah.
4: Because that seems to be what's happening this season.
3: That's right. I mean, if there's any indication so far in the NFL that this plan will work, it was last weekend. Am I right?
4: You were right.
3: All right. So who are you taking tonight, Steelers or the Browns?
4: I think the Browns will win, which means the Steelers are going to definitely win.
3: Okay. See, he goes against himself. So, should be interesting to see Hot Tub Tom's picks on Pigskin Pick'em. He picks the Browns. Okay. Thanks for coming out tonight, dude. Appreciate it. We've got the swag going on in the first quarter here. Steelers and Browns up on the 30-foot big screen. 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

0: Hey, what do you think of that one, huh? Been a minute since we played it. It's part of a double shot of Korn on Rock 94.5, Spokane's best rock. We dig deep sometimes. I like what we come up with. Hey, horns up to Mosh Pit All-Stars who scored the four packs today. We had four packs of Godsmack with the keywords. We also had four packs of highly suspect Yellow Wolf stubs for tomorrow night's show at Northern Quest. Lot of happy Mosh Pit All-Stars soon to be concert goers. Congrats. And don't forget, seats at Sunday's Hawks game up for grabs tomorrow on 12's Home and Away Friday with Trip on the Twice as Much Rock Morning Show. So think back, did I get 12 of 20 keywords this week? If you did, could be you that goes. If not, that's okay. There's always next week. Okay? 12's Home and Away Friday. Tomorrow.
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2: 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I like it. 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
1: Single setback. Mariota has time. Steps up. Now he's going to get hit and go down. The Seahawks have been so close to getting to Mariota today. Leo Williams with the sack. That's his third on the season and a loss of 11 yards.
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3: Hi, it's Chris Pronker in the 4 News Now First Alert Weather Center. We have some warm fall weather on the way as we get closer to the weekend. For Friday, we'll start the day off down in the mid-40s, but head up into the mid-70s for highs with mostly sunny skies. Mid to upper 70s with sunshine this weekend.
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1: Here comes the rush. Sam gets rid of the ball. Over to the far side. It's caught. A.J. Barner makes a man miss. Turns upfield, bounces off on one tackle. Two tackles. A.J.'s still on the run. They're chasing him down. They got him at the 20-yard line. But A.J. Barner. And Barner ran around, through, over, knocked over people like bowling pins. Picks up 32 and a Seahawks first down.
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1: JSN is back in. He goes wide to the left side. Wilson in the backfield. Darnold takes a shotgun snap. Steps up in the pocket. Still looking. Dumps it off. Underneath ball is caught by Saunders. He's down inside the five. Gets down to the goal line. Does he get in? He does. Touchdown, Seahawks! Eric Saunders fights his way to the goal line and falls across from 13 out. And the Seahawks come right back and take a touchdown back from Washington.
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1: Single setback. Mariota has time. Steps up. Now he's going to get hit and go down. The Seahawks have been so close to getting to Mariota today. Leo Williams with the sack. That's his third on the season and a loss of 11 yards.
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That's hot. 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
1: Here comes the rush. Sam gets rid of the ball. Over to the far side. It's caught. A.J. Barner makes a man miss. Turns upfield, bounces off on one tackle. Two tackles. A.J.'s still on the run. They're chasing him down. They got him at the 20-yard line. But A.J. Barner. And Barner ran around, through, over, knocked over people like bowling pins. Picks up 32 and a Seahawks first down.
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1: JSN is back in. He goes wide to the left side. Wilson in the backfield. Darnold takes a shotgun snap. Steps up in the pocket. Still looking. Dumps it off. Underneath ball is caught by Sombert. He's down inside the five. Gets down to the goal line. Does he get in? He does. Touchdown, Seahawks! Eric Sombert fights his way to the goal line and falls across from 13 out. And the Seahawks come right back and take a touchdown back from Washington.
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1: Single setback. Mariota has time. Steps up. Now he's going to get hit and go down. The Seahawks have been so close to getting to Mariota today. Leo Williams with the sack. That's his third on the season and a loss of 11 yards.
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0: The home of the 12th man.
1: Here comes the rush. Sam gets rid of the ball. Over to the far side. It's caught. A.J. Barner makes a man miss. Turns upfield, bounces off on one tackle. Two tackles. A.J.'s still on the run. They're chasing him down. They got him at the 20-yard line. But A.J. Barner. And Barner ran around, through, over, knocked over people like bowling pins. Picks up 32 and a Seahawks first down.
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1: JSN is back in. He goes wide to the left side. Wilson in the backfield. Darnold takes a shotgun snap. Steps up in the pocket. Still looking. Dumps it off. Underneath ball is caught by Saunders. He's down inside the five. Gets down to the goal line. Does he get in? He does. Touchdown, Seahawks! Eric Saunders fights his way to the goal line and falls across from 13 out. And the Seahawks come right back and take a touchdown back from Washington.
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0: 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Road Trip Rogers has your shot to lock into some sweet seats to check out Greta Van Fleet with the Kooks at Climate Pledge Arena in Seattle.
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4: 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And Goan hypnosis is a behavior therapy concentrated, a sequence patented in 2002 for rewiring the subconscious, engineered to kill cravings, food or cigarettes, leave you full on half the food, take off 10, 20, 30 pounds or more with no willpower. 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
1: Single setback. Mariota has time. Steps up. Now he's going to get hit and go down. The Seahawks have been so close to getting to Mariota today. Leo Williams with the sack. That's his third on the season and a loss of 11 yards.
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0: 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Whoa, what a game last night. Steelers and Browns. Who takes the Browns? I think I did. And in case you were wondering, yes, I did pick everything that Promo Mike asked me to pick. Okay, well, not exactly. I picked all the teams that Promo Mike asked for in exact opposite way. What? Yeah. Whatever he picked, I went against. We're going to see how that works out for me this week. He picked some good ones, too, and I feel bad because I figured he was going to go the other way, and he did not. But we'll live with our decisions, won't we, Mosh Pit All-Stars?
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0: 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What's happening in the world today, Tripster? Researchers and anthropologists were stunned to find a 245 million year old reptile fossil that still had its stomach and intestines. Yeah, this was a sea beast called Ostronaga minuta. Minuta? Not a anthropologist, so I don't know exactly. But hey, you know, Taco Bell officials are calling it a little victory, but we'll take it. What the?
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0: What he said. Pizza Pipeline, text to Friday, request line 509-744-0945. Hot Tub Tom, yeah, we are off to a good start on Pick'em this week. Damn right. Go Brownies. I, so far, it's working. So far, it's working. And if you're just tuning in, what I did last night out at Epic Sports Bar and Restaurant at Northern Quest is I let Promo Mike run through the entire weekend schedule of the NFL and make his picks, except I picked the opposite of what Promo Mike picked. He picked the Steelers, I picked the Browns, and it went all the way through all the games. Every single one of them. 16 games? Is that what it is? Yeah. We're going to see how that works out for the almighty tripster here. Probably not well, but you never know. Looking for a few upsets this week. Let's see what we've got here on the Pizza Pipeline Text or Friday request line. We've got Rockin' Renee up with...
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0: Charlie Benante, Joey Belladonna, Scott Ian, Anthrax with their cover of Neon Nights on Rock 94.5 Spokane's live and local rocker. Rowdy Singlet wanted to hear that one, as well as, you know who, Crazy Kenny. He's on the Pizza Pipeline Textifying Hotline. We turn it into the Text to Friday Hotline. And it is 509-744-0945. I got you. Baby Doll got some highly suspect for the show coming up tonight. Yellow Wolf's going to be opening up. Sus will be the second band, well, maybe the third band up on stage here tonight at the Northern Quest Resort Casino. Congratulations to all the Sus Pack 4-Pack winners yesterday as we kicked off the month of Rocktober in a big way. Godsmack 4-Packs for all the keywords, and then highly suspect Yellow Wolf 4-Packs throughout the day as well. It's going to be a good time tonight out in Airway Heights, Washington. Yeah! And Baby Doll, I got that request coming up next.
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0: 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It's Pizza Pipeline Text to Friday. Hearing from a lot of people I haven't heard from in a long time. It's been that way over the last, I don't know, week and a half or so. Lot of Mosh Pit All-Stars coming out of the woodwork just to score stubs to things like Highly Suspect. Yesterday, man, I hadn't heard from Clifford the Big Red Dog in forever. Babinski, forever. Glad to have you back in the fold, you guys. And you too, Roy. All right, so we have a winner. We have a winner, and I'm going to announce that winner during the early morning quickie in just a second. Who's going to go see the Seahawks?
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0: And it's thanks to Sounds on Wheels, just off the I-90 Pines exit. Go a block north of the freeway and look for them on the right-hand side when you do so. Pines in Indiana, to be pedantic about it. Yep. Let's see, how many did he get? 16 out of the possible 20 keywords. You just needed 12 to be in the running for the Seahawks-Chargers game stubs coming up on Sunday. Kickoff at 1:25, pregame at 11 a.m. right here on Spokane's biggest athletic supporter. It's going to be at Lumen Field, and let's all wake up Max and Worley. Max, you're going to the game. Go ahead and feel free to text him if you got his phone number. Blow his phone up. I don't even think he's up yet. How evil. How maniacal. Trip, what are you doing? Just having fun, man. Just having fun. Limp Bizkit, Rock 94.5. Spokane's best rock. Here you go, Josh.
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0: Disturbed, Rock 94 and a half, Spokane's live and local rocker. Sean wanted to hear that one. No, not that Sean. The other Sean. Sandpoint Sean. Twice as much rock morning show. Pizza Pipeline text to Friday request line is 509-744-0945. Matt Gray has promised us one last weekend of faux summer, or what seems to be summer. Close enough to summer? Something like that. Matt Gray, plan our day.
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2: I'm KXY meteorologist Matt Gray. A long stretch of beautiful weather ends today. Partly cloudy to start our morning, sunshine for the afternoon. Temperatures will be in the mid-70s, but only above average for this time of the year. There's more sunshine in your weekend forecast with lows in the 40s and highs in the upper 70s and low 80s.
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0: 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Jeremy, I believe Otis Orchards, right, Jeremy, or East Farms? Okay, he wanted the Foo Fighters. Pissed Off Pete wanted the Like a Storm. And yes, I suppose.
1: Just when you think society got it figured out.
2: All right, I've never felt more alive.
1: We bring you the dumbass of the day.
0: Hey, we don't condone violence in any way. We take you to Philadelphia, Pennsylvania. A Philly cheesesteak restaurant in Philly is looking for a man who threw a cheesesteak at an employee's face and then ran off. Violence. It happened at Pat's King of Steaks, very famous place. That was on Wednesday, and the workers think the assault could have been done by an influencer. Or maybe a wannabe influencer that wanted some likes or hates or something like that. Because the guy was filming before, during, and after the cheesesteak hurl. They called police, but the guy got away. Suspect is described as a black male, approximately 6 feet tall and weighing 170 pounds. Sounds like he could have used a cheesesteak. He was wearing a blue Under Armour jacket, black shorts, and red Beats headphones. So if you see him in Spokane, you know. Pat's King of Steaks is offering a $5,000 reward for information leading to an arrest and charges related in this incident. The employee who was hit is fine, but he said, "I was pretty pissed off, you know? Not used to getting a steak thrown in my face, man. I mean, if you don't like the steak, I mean, be a little nicer about it, dude." The employees did say that the guy complained about the cheesesteak, calling it garbage, before throwing it at him, but otherwise seemed like he was unprovoked. No arrest had been made. Investigation remains ongoing. Wow.
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0: 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King of Austin, good selection there, bud. Love that Mudvayne. Dennis, the Seahawks stud, starting his new job today. Huh? I didn't even know you had an old job. He wanted to hear the bodies. Still to come. Let's see. Oh, golly. Are you serious? We're going to play Ice Nine Kills? Ooh, sounds good. Stand by.
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0: 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Text to Friday request line 509-744-0945. Dr. Death texting in this morning. How about some Ice Nine Kills?
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0: Yeah, 743, Symphony of Destruction, Megadeth, must be Text to Friday. Pizza Pipeline Text to Friday, request line 509-744-0945, Mink 406, wanted to hear that one. Trash Band Zach in this morning, wanted to hear the Trivium, and we carry on. All you had to get, well, wait, hang on. Almost carrying on. Yeah, that's good right there. All you had to get was 12 of the possible 20 keywords to score Seahawks Chargers stubs for the game over at Lumen Field coming up on Sunday. Pre-game at 11 a.m., kickoff at 1:25 right here on Spokane's biggest athletic supporter. Yeah, the world champion Seattle Seahawks. They don't have to go anywhere this time around. They are going to be playing at home against the San Diego. Don't say that. Don't say that. It's Los Angeles Chargers. Or is it? A big shout out to Max in Worley scoring the stubs for the Chargers Seahawks game. You earned them. He got 16 of the 20 possible keywords. All he had to get was 12. And he also had to be a Mosh Pit All-Star VIP. Are you? Text in VIP to that Text or Friday request line, 509-744-0945. Let's get you involved, shall we? Thank you.
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1: 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No, not a virus. No, no, no. The exact opposite. Something really, really good. As we head into the 8 a.m. hour, on your speakers, wherever you're listening this morning, you will hear the new Slash with Miles Kennedy and the Conspirators. Are we serious? It's a song called Flying Blind, and I could not be more serious. It's next, Mosh Pit All-Stars, Rejoice.
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3: I'm KXY meteorologist Matt Gray. A long stretch of beautiful weather ends today. Partly cloudy to start our morning, sunshine for the afternoon. Temperatures will be in the mid-70s, definitely above average for this time of the year. There's more sunshine in your weekend forecast with lows in the 40s and highs in the upper 70s and low 80s.
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1: Well, we've been hearing that Miles Kennedy would be going back into the studio with Slash at some point during 2026, and he did it. 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A track called Flying Blind, Slash, with Miles Kennedy and the Conspirators. Yeah, baby.
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0: Butcher Babies. Pizza Pipeline text to Friday at Rock 94 and a half Spokane's live and local rocker. Short Benny wanted to hear that one. Hi, it's Trip, twice as much rock morning show, rolling the new stuff from Slash, featuring Miles Kennedy and the Conspirators. Did you hear it? Yeah. Killer song, Flying Blind. Don't worry, Mosh Pit All-Stars. We'll roll it again in the noon hour with Gonzo and again this afternoon with Shanman. During both of their shows, you will hear that one again. Pizza Pipeline text to Friday, 509-744-0945. Shout out to Max and Worley. He scored the Chargers-Seahawks stubs for this weekend, and he texted back, "My son is a huge Seahawks fan, especially JSN.
1: Heck yeah.
0: That's so awesome. Glad to hear it. Worthy, absolutely worthy of these stubs. Hope you have a great time at the game over there at Lumen Field on Sunday. Remember, kickoff at 1:25 in the afternoon. Be there early. 11 a.m. pregame here on Spokane's biggest athletic supporter, Seahawks Chargers at Lumen, right here on Spokane's live and local rock.
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0: 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Two big concert announcements coming up on Tuesday morning. No, the concerts aren't on the same dates, but they are in 2027, which sounds a little bit weird and sounds a long ways away. A lot farther than I'd like them to be, but I can tell you they are worthy of the quote-unquote big concert announcement, for sure. 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Lots of requests coming through for Godsmack, Rocktober 9th. Big shout out to all the winners from Instant Redemption Thursday yesterday. Brad Preston, Gary the UPS driver, Dat Guy, Muddy Dog, Mr. Davis. So many more. Have a good time at the show, you guys.
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0: the late, great Paul Di'Anno from Iron Maiden. Rock 94 and a half, Spokane's live and local rocker, that one drummer dude. Wanted to hear that one. Thank you, Michael. Appreciate it. 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Thank you very much.
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0: 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Text them in, Mosh Pit All-Stars. As we mentioned, two big concert announcements coming up Tuesday morning. 2K Tuesday. I wonder what we'll do. Maybe we'll do some Win'em before you can buy them. It's because it is a 2K Tuesday kind of band. I think both of them are. Sounds interesting. Hey, big shout out to Max N. Worley. Scored the Seahawks Chargers Stubs for this weekend over at Lumen Field. Have a great time over there. All he had to do was get 12. He got 16 keywords. Kick ass. Good job. We'll give you 20 more next week. And I believe maybe even a gift card. Let's see. It's going to be San Francisco 49ers. Ooh, those are stubs to the 49ers next week. Killer.
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0: Lake City Scott wanted to hear Cinderella. We got you. 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Hey, big congratulations to Shoe Girl. She's at the top of the leaderboard for last week's Pigskin Pick'em. Weekly winners score rock hoodies, and you could win that sweet-ass guitar signed by A Perfect Circle, plus $500 in cold, hard gift card. You're listening to, what is it, number 63 this year, or this week? Yeah, I am 63. There it is. I went and did a very, very bold thing yesterday while we were out there at Pigskin Throwdown Northern Quest Resort Casino inside Epic. I let Promo Mike pick all of my Pigskin Pick'em picks, but with a twist. I did the exact opposite of everything he picked. And so far, I'm way up there on the scoreboard. Yeah, because he picked the Steelers, so I picked the Browns, and there it is in a nutshell. Go to Spokane's best website. 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
2: I'm KXY meteorologist Matt Gray. A long stretch of beautiful weather ends today. Partly cloudy to start our morning, sunshine for the afternoon. Temperatures will be in the mid-70s, but only above average for this time of the year. There's more sunshine in your weekend forecast with lows in the 40s and highs in the upper 70s and low 80s.
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0: 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Daughtry went, let's see, that's Dalen Hendrickson that wanted that one. Stained, Mr. Figueroa and Tammy D both wanted to hear Stained this morning. New Stained coming out Rocktober 14th. And Des Rocks, Broke Casey, wanted to hear that. 509-744-0945. Hey, big shout out to Max in Worley. He is one of the East Side 12s, and he is going to that game. Seahawks, Chargers. He got 16 of those keywords. That qualified him well. You only had to have 12 of those keywords to get into the running for the Chargers Seahawks Stubs for Sunday. He got 16 of them. And this Instant Redemption Thursday, I can't say what's happening on Thursday just yet. Nor can I say what's happening on 2K Doomsday. But it has something to do with win them before you can buy them. And it has something to do with the two big concert announcements coming up Tuesday morning right here on the Twice as Much Rock Morning Show.
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0: Oh, shoot, I almost neglected Garbage Man Dino. He also wanted that mud shovel from Stained. Like I said, new Stained. Going to be hitting the airwaves. Hopefully, Rocktober 14th is the day. Let's see. Pizza Pipeline text to Friday continues. 509-744-0945. Lonesome Dave. Wonder what he wanted.

0: you got to wait for the piano. Rock 94 and a half, Spokane's live and local rocker, Lib Lake Dan, checking in. Wanted to hear Autumn Kings this morning. And also checking in and fresh off the couch, good morning, Gonzo.
1: How are we doing?
0: I'm okay. Are you okay, man?
1: Oh, I'm so tired.
0: I can tell, man.
1: I came in with some energy, and that energy in the last 30 minutes has since depleted.
0: You're wearing a neck brace, too. I noticed you were headbanging over the last
1: neck
0: 2 days.
1: Neck brace. I got the back brace on under the shirt. You can't see that one. Knee braces on. I don't know, man. I'm getting old.
0: You were headbanging?
1: Yeah. Yeah, I was rocking and rolling.
0: To what?
1: Went and saw Hayley Williams.

0: great time. It's a great lead what? Singer, Paramore.
1: I know, but I mean, geez, I didn't figure you for a Paramore fan.
0: Listen, the only thing I don't listen to is country. All right? Anything else is fine. I mean, I'm not going to go to a rave. You're not going to catch me at a rave. Not part of that culture. I respect them. Yeah. Have a ton of fun.
1: Okay.
0: Be safe.
1: Good.
0: You're not going to... EDM, don't really listen to it, but I respect it. Country, not okay. for me. Everything else is fine.
1: EDM, that stands for electronic death metal?
0: Is something that... like that. Yeah, I think so. Depends. Yeah. Yeah. Yeah. No.
1: And you did wear your Depends, too.
0: Yes. In the mosh pit. Of course. Of course. Because if you can't ride the front row rail for that's every right. band...
1: Pit
0: and
1: diaper.
0: Expect to be able to take bathroom breaks. It's true. I don't care what these pop artists are saying. You know, the rockers are still, you know, in the pit and not leaving.
1: Yeah, you know what kind of... Do you know what kind of image we just built for you for all the Mosh Pit All-Stars?
0: Yeah, no, Tripp, I'm about to turn 30. We had seats. 100%. Unless there's an opportunity to stage dive, I want a seat.
1: Okay.
0: If you're going to put a rail in front of the stage,
1: yeah.
0: I can't stage dive. I want to go sit down.
1: Okay.
0: I'm going to rock out, but I'm going to do it with the option to sit once in a while.
1: Yes. Gangster says, my man Gonzo, my stomach hurts and my ears bleed when I hear country music.
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0: 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That's going to wrap up Text of Friday for me. I'm Trip. 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Y'all make the best of the rest of your Text of Friday. 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If I didn't get to your request today, man, I am terribly sorry. We were stacked. Thank you, Mosh Pit All-Stars. Man, you just swamped it today. Until Monday, Mosh Pit All-Stars. Have a great weekend. Trip out.
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2: Okay, explain meteorologist Matt Gray. A long stretch of beautiful weather ends today. Partly cloudy to start our morning, sunshine for the afternoon. Temperatures will be in the mid-70s, only above average for this time of the year. There's more sunshine in your weekend forecast with lows in the 40s and highs in the upper 70s and low 80s.
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0: Ride 94 and a half, Spokane's best track. Your man Gonzo in after a couple days away, back ready for Friday. I know, pop it in right before a weekend. Hey, I'm finishing out the week, all right? Hanging out with you today, rocking through Friday and onto the weekend. Highly suspect tonight if you're going to that show. Have a ton of fun. It's going to be a blast. If you're going into the weekend ready for some football, me too. I'm excited to relax, enjoy some football, and cruise on through the weekend. There are some big things happening next week. I know it was a busy, busy week. There were a lot of hookups yesterday and Wednesday getting you into shows. We have even more. There's two big concert announcements happening Tuesday morning. And those might be bringing along some hookups for you, Mosh Pit All-Stars, with those big concert announcements. So, Tuesday morning, hang out with Trip on the Twice As Much Rock Morning Show. We'll get you all the details, get you set up. And before all that happens, we got some Stub Day Monday hookups, too. Next week's going to be good. We just got to close this one out and rock our way through the weekend. Oh, I'm feeling good.
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Fever with Bury Me, Rod 94.5, Spokane's live and local rocker. Now, I wasn't in yesterday, but I know some Mosh Pit All-Star VIP members locked in. Some Godsmack Stubs. Let's get you pumped up for that show, Rocktober 9th.

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0: There's dope to wrap up the hour with Addiction Rock 94.5, Spokane's best rock. Hanging out with you, man, Gonzo. Now, I wasn't in for the first day of Rocktober, but I did celebrate starting off the spooky month, right, by watching Hubie Halloween. Yeah. Oh, yeah. I'm a big advocate for that one. I think it's one of the Sandman's best work. Hubie Halloween to kick off Rocktober. Now, it's Rocktober 2nd, and I am trying to think of another movie. I might go classic Michael Myers Halloween tonight. We'll see. I will get you a list of movies that you can sprinkle in throughout Rocktober, getting you to Halloween. Some fun ones, some scary ones, Halloween themed. I think Halloween, Michael Myers, the original, is tonight. And then maybe Saturday, Idle Hands. You've never seen Idle Hands with, is it Devin Sawa? I think that's how you say it. That one. One of my favorites. Cult classic. One of my favorites. Idle Hands might be a Saturday watch for sure. Sunday, I'll have to figure it out. But we are in Rocktober, Mosh Pit All-Stars, which means scary movies every day.
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0: some Disturbed around 94.5 Spokane's best rock. All right, before I get back into talking about scary movies and all the fun that Rocktober brings, gotta get you prepared for Stub Day Monday after the weekend. Hang out with Tripp on the Twice as Much Rock Morning Show because you can win stubs to see Greta Van Fleet with the Kooks at Climate Pledge Arena in Seattle before they go on sale. 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Stub Day Monday. Greta Van Fleet hookups going out the door all morning long.
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0: Foo Fighters with Learn to Fly, Ride 94.5, Spokane's live and local rocker. I got to give a huge shout out to our winner for Seahawks Stubbs, Max in Worley, getting locked in for the Seahawks game this Sunday against the Chargers. Congratulations, Max in Worley. Way to grab those keywords. There is good news, though, Mosh Pit All-Star VIP members. Next week, we're going to run it back, but this time it'll be for tickets to see the Seahawks take on the San Francisco 49ers. That'll happen October 11th. So Monday, we will hop back in with more keywords. Triple have a couple on the Twice As Much Rock Morning Show, and you'll need 12 out of the possible 20 to get in for a chance to win. Max and Worley going to the game this weekend. 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
3: 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Guaranteed.
4: Hi, this is Neil J. So my neighbor Sam quit smoking at an Alex Goen Hypnosis, and his wife Sarah lost 25 pounds. So I went. I walked out and never smoked again, and that's after 35 years of smoking. I went back for a weight loss hypnosis, and I went with my wife Emily, and I lost 33 pounds. Emily, who lost 31 pounds, brought her friend Mary, and she lost 23. We feel terrific. 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
1: Here comes the rush. Sam gets rid of the ball. Over to the far side. It's caught. A.J. Barner makes a man miss. Turns upfield, bounces off on one tackle. Two tackles. A.J.'s still on the run. They're chasing him down. They got him at the 20-yard line. But A.J. Barner. And Barner ran around, through, over, knocked over people like bowling pins. Picks up 32 and a Seahawks first down.
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0: on brand new music. That's Slash and Miles Kennedy with Flying Blind. Right, 94.5 Spokane's best rock. Throwing some new music at you, getting you fired up as Friday rolls on. The sun popping out here over downtown Spokane. We're into the nooner. Oh, yeah. That was the boost I needed. Rocking our way through the rest of Friday. Got a weekend ahead. Oh, man, that new one rips. Got some new music for you. I think Shanman might play that one in the afternoon as well. So make sure you're hanging out with him during the Fender Bender, getting you through and on to the weekend. Enjoy the nooner. If this is your lunch hour, we are just going to set the cruise control and keep on rocking.
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0: And in the Nooner with the crew, Route 94 and a half, Spokane's best rock doctor. Feel good. Oh, I feel good for this Friday. A little bit of time left with you. Shan Man is in this afternoon, cruising through the fender bender. This weekend, we do have some football. Seahawks, they are playing Sunday. Pre-game at 11, kickoff at 1:25. If you can't watch the game, we always got you covered. Seahawks game coverage on Spokane's biggest athletic supporter right here. Seahawks taking on the Chargers. Max and Worley, another congratulations. Our big winner grabbing those keywords and is going to be at that game. You got a chance to catch another Seahawks home game next week. Keywords return Monday. You'll have 20 before next Friday to grab. If you grab at least 12, you are in for a chance to win tickets to see the Seahawks when they take on the 49ers for October 11th. Keep that in mind. Enjoy the football this weekend. I'm hoping for another Seahawks win. We got to get one back on the board. I know, last week, it was tough. But we're going to turn things around. This is another W. Come on, Hawks!
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1: JSN is back in. He goes wide to the left side. Wilson in the backfield. Darnold takes a shotgun snap. Steps up in the pocket. Still looking. Dumps it off. Underneath ball is caught by Sombert. He's down inside the five. Gets down to the goal line. Does he get in? He does. Touchdown, Seahawks! Eric Sombert fights his way to the goal line and falls across from 13 out. And the Seahawks come right back and take a touchdown back from Washington.
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0: No, I wasn't. You can't prove it. Right, 94.5 Spokane's best track. Some Godsmack for you. A little bit of time left with you, Mosh Pit All-Stars, and then the weekend is here. So let's talk some more scary movies. Halloween movies. Movies great for October. Last night, watched Hubie Halloween. That's how I started October, with Hubie Halloween. Tonight, I think I'm going to pop on the classic, Halloween. Oh, yeah. That's going to be a fun one, even though I think Halloween 3 still one of my favorites, the one that has nothing to do with Michael Myers at all. But I'm going to watch the first one. Then on Sunday, that movie Trick or Treat from, I believe, 2007? It's a bunch of different stories. They all kind of interconnect. If you haven't seen that one, check out the trailer. Check it out. Trick or Treat. I'm pretty sure it came out in 2007. I'll look it up. That might be my Sunday viewing. A good list of some scary, spooky Halloween-themed movies for October. Some to enjoy this weekend if you don't have a ton planned. There's a lot going on, though. I don't even know if I'm going to be able to catch all these movies.
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Royal Blood with 10 over 10, Rod 94 and a half, Spokane's live and local rocker. 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

0: 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Ride 94.5, Spokane's best track. Your man Gonzo calling it back with you on Monday. Now, this weekend, a lot's going on. If you're heading to the show tonight, have a ton of fun. What else is there? The Used is happening this weekend. Dying Fetus sing with Sugabar Crowbar is happening this weekend. And a whole lot of football. If you're heading out, making a trip anywhere, heading to shows, have a ton of fun, be safe, and then don't forget about Stub Day Monday, hanging out with Tripp on the Twice as Much Rock Morning Show. Another chance to lock in a show. Greta Van Fleet, win them before you can buy them with the Kooks at Climate Pledge Arena. That happens Stub Day Monday. We got more concert announcements Tuesday morning, which is huge, and hookups heading your way. So enjoy the weekend, enjoy the shows. We have more concerts, more hookups on the horizon. Have a good one. I'm Gonzo and I'm almost gone. So see ya!
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0: They're a band that sounds just a little better when the sun's shining like it is right now. They're the Butcher Babies on Rock 94.5, Spokane's best rock. Sun shows all the details, you see. Hey, it's Shan Man, Blue Friday edition of the Fender Bender. Wearing the 12s jersey today, the Seahawks lid. And, oh my God, I guess that's it. That just means, hey, if I'm not over-decorated, it's going to be an easy win on Sunday. You know, on Fridays, and I'm sure you feel the same way, very seldom do I want next week to get here quickly. 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Trip 6 to 10 on the Twice as Much Rock Morning Show. 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And then you'll have a shot at Win Before You Buy hookups on 2K Tuesday and Wild Yeti Wednesday. 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Oh, I think you're going to like this one. I really do. 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

0: Autumn King's going to be back in town later this month, a little under the radar. And I'm not talking about how they're feeling. I'm just saying it's not like a headline show, but they will be here. It's Rock 94 and a half, Spokane's live and local rocker. Very proud to welcome Skillet, Escape the Fate. 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Autumn Kings. For October 22nd, Northern Quest Resort and Casino. 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More info and stubs. You can get them right there. Seahawks taking on the Chargers at home on Sunday. You can hear it right here on Spokane's Home of the 12s. Get you warmed up with the pregame show starting at 11, followed by the kickoff at 1:25.
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1: Single setback. Mariota has time. Steps up. Now he's going to get hit and go down. The Seahawks have been so close to getting to Mariota today. Leo Williams with the sack. That's his third on the season and a loss of 11 yards.
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0: You know, one of these days, those guys are going to scare the skin right off us. When instead of some intricately, beautifully named album that most of us can't pronounce anyway, they come out with one called Casper. Ain't no way in hell that's ever happening. But it's a fun thought around Halloween or something, right? It's Ghost on Rock 94 and a half, Spokane's best rock. Hey, horns up to 12's Home and Away Friday winner, Max and Worley, picking up the seats to this Sunday's Seahawks-Chargers matchup at Lumen Field. Congrats, man. Hey, you got a shot next week at a $100 gas card with 12's Home and Away Friday. Because next weekend, the Seahawks are down in Cali, take on the 49ers. So we give you a gas card. Just get 12 of the 20 keywords we hand out between Monday and Thursday, right there in the Mosh Pit All-Star VIP program. It'll get you into the random name generator for your chance to fuel.
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Life's falling away

0: is New Miles, Kennedy, and Slash on Rock 94.5, Spokane's live and local rocker. You know that Miles is going to be doing that one and all his others and everything he does with Alter Bridge as we present Alter Bridge, November 27th at the Fox downtown. 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Hey, speaking of concerts, big announcement coming down Tuesday morning with Trip 6 to 10 on the Twice as Much Rock Morning Show. In fact, I think there's two shows he's going to roll out the deets on. Then you'll have a shot to score win before you buy hookups in the following days. Sound pretty good? It's all coming down 2K Tunes Day morning on the Twice as Much Rock Morning.
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0: They'll be screaming so loud, Rocktober 27. You could probably hear them down at Cal Cars there at Hayford and Highway 2. Because they're going to be rocking and rocking loud at Northern Quest Resort and Casino on Rocktober 27th, a little later this month. There's Skillet on Rock 94.5, Spokane's live and local rocker. Going to be bringing Escape the Fate and Autumn Kings with him. 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And because I know you'd like to tap that, wouldn't you? 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They're going to be in Seattle in 2027. Stub Day Monday morning. Trip on the Twice As Much Rock Morning Show has hookups to that March 24th Climate Pledge Encounter. 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
2: Hello, it's Chris Crocker here in the 4 News Now First Alert Weather Center, and what a weekend we have in front of us this evening. Mostly clear skies, 45 for an overnight low, mostly sunny Saturday with a high of 75. We're going to be up close to 80 degrees on Sunday.
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1: 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And Goan Hypnosis is a behavior therapy concentrated, a sequence patented in 2002 for rewiring the subconscious, engineered to kill cravings, food or cigarettes, leave you full on half the food, take off 10, 20, 30 pounds or more with no willpower. 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